0: Fréquence 3.
1: Une rafale de tubes. 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
2: 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Speeding along with no map, it was all green lights.

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4: You said you hated the ocean, but you're surfing.

I bet. 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Bands ain't dumb, but extremists are. I'm a demon lord. Fall off what? I ain't seen the horse. Called your bluff, better cite the source. 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

Come alive when you don't believe it. Write me off and I'd love to read it. Spit your words and I'll watch you eat it. Dig in.